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18: I'm meteorologist Laura Lockwood, and here's your Around the Ozarks forecast this hour. Lows dip down to about 71 tonight under partly cloudy skies. South winds 10 to 20 miles per hour. A mix of clouds and sun tomorrow. Chance for storms. High temperatures reach up to 86. Currently 81.

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11: I'm meteorologist Laura Lockwood, and here is your Around the Ozarks forecast this hour. Partly cloudy skies tonight with lows around 71. Winds out of the south 10 to 20 miles per hour. Sunshine mixed with clouds at times again tomorrow. Chance of thunderstorms. Daytime highs approaching 86. Right now, it's 79 degrees. Right now!

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6: I'm meteorologist Laura Lockwood, and here is your Around the Ozarks forecast this hour. Partly cloudy skies tonight with lows around 71. Winds out of the south 10 to 20 miles per hour. Sunshine mixed with clouds at times again tomorrow. Chance of thunderstorms. Daytime highs approaching 86. Currently 77.

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Jack Buck, Al Michaels, Bob Costas, Ed Reynolds, and an intern. 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
11: I'm meteorologist Laura Lockwood, and here's your Around the Ozarks forecast this hour. Partly cloudy skies tonight with lows around 71. Winds out of the south 10 to 20 miles per hour. Sunshine mixed with clouds at times again tomorrow. Chance of thunderstorms. Daytime highs approaching 86. Currently 77.
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0: From the beginning, we stood behind the people who do the work. The ones who show up before the sun rises, and the ones who leave long after it sets. They don't wait for things to happen, they make them happen. All with the same get-her-done mentality that they had yesterday, and the day before that. Progress doesn't come easy, and nothing worth building ever does. So when the challenges stand in the way, there's a sure way to succeed. Put in the work.
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10: I'm meteorologist Laura Lockwood, and here's your Around the Ozarks forecast this hour. Partly cloudy skies tonight with lows around 71. Winds out of the south 10 to 20 miles per hour. Sunshine mixed with clouds at times again tomorrow. Chance of thunderstorms. Daytime highs approaching 86. Currently 76.
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2: I'm meteorologist Laura Lockwood, and here is your Around the Ozarks forecast this hour. Partly cloudy overnight with lows around 71. Southerly winds 10 to 20 miles per hour. A mix of clouds and sun again. Monday, chance of thunderstorms. Daytime highs approaching 86. Right now, 75.
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5: I'm meteorologist Laura Lockwood, and here's your Around the Ozarks forecast this hour. Partly cloudy overnight with lows around 71. Southerly winds 10 to 20 miles per hour. A mix of clouds and sun again. Monday, chance of thunderstorms. Daytime highs approaching 86. Right now, 75.
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2: And I took this from Quentin Tarantino, and I think it was True Romance, where he said the line, there are two different types of people in this world, you're an Elvis man or a Roy Orbison man.
3: Ooh.
2: I am
3: Those are the only two choices?
2: If you were to, yeah. Well, there's different iterations of that. Are you an Elvis man? Or are you a Beatles man?
3: Yeah, or is that?
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3: are you
2: different,
3: John Lennon, Paul McCartney?
2: Yeah, but right. I think ultimately the
3: are
2: Elvis.
3: Are you an Oasis, Beatles? No?
2: If you were to say, I mean, the Elvis, Beatles one makes sense. Elvis, Roy Orbison makes sense. I'm definitely
3: Led Zeppelin, Rolling Stones.
2: No, it would be Beatles, Stones.
3: Beatles, Stones.
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2: 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Every Wednesday, Mike the Intern and Jay Stevens rip apart Wednesday. The guys take a song and break it down to its core at 9 a.m. and 6 p.m.
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12: I'm meteorologist Laura Lockwood, and here's your Around the Ozarks forecast this hour. Slight chance for showers overnight, otherwise mainly cloudy. Lows level off around 71. Southerly winds 10 to 15 miles per hour. Chance for storms Monday, high of 86. More clouds than sun. Right now, it's 73 degrees.

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8: I'm meteorologist Laura Lockwood, and here's your Around the Ozarks forecast this hour. Mainly cloudy skies overnight with a slight chance of rain showers. Lows dip down to about 71. Winds out of the south, 10 to 15 miles per hour. Chance of thunderstorms Monday. High temperatures reach up to 86, mainly cloudy. Right now, it's 73 degrees.
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4: I'm meteorologist Laura Lockwood, and here's your Around the Ozarks forecast this hour. Mainly cloudy skies overnight, with a slight chance of rain showers. Lows dip down to about 71. Winds out of the south, 10 to 15 miles per hour. Chance of thunderstorms, Monday. High temperatures reach up to 86, mainly cloudy. Right now, it's 73 degrees.
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1: Good morning, Mike the Intern. Thank you so much for waking up with me on this Monday. 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Pat B and Neil Giraldo on tour with Bryan Adams. 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
16: I'm meteorologist Laura Lockwood, and here's your Around the Ozarks forecast this hour. Chance of thunderstorms today, otherwise cloudy skies with a few peaks of sun. High temperatures reach up to 86. Winds out of the south, 10 to 20 miles per hour. Partly cloudy skies tonight, lows dip down to about 70. Right now, 73.
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104.7 The Cave is Springfield's pure classic rock. I'm Mike the Intern. Good morning. Thank you so much for waking up with me today. This next band was planning on a pretty big tour of India, which was supposed to begin late last month, but they unfortunately had to cancel the whole thing due to unforeseen medical circumstances. I wonder what that means, but it affected the band members, so they had to cancel the shows. They're saying they're going to try and go back to India when possible and within their schedule. The tour of Europe kicks off in June, so hopefully they'll be okay for that. And then they come back to the United States to do a residency in Vegas and Planet Hollywood Live at the Planet Hollywood Casino and Resort starting September 17th. It'd be a great show to see if you're down in Sin City. It's the Scorpions on 104.7 The Cave.

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0: It's Mike the Intern, and time to read some bad news over happy music.
2: An intersection in Canada looked like the aftermath of an Evel Knievel stunt after a crash between a car and a motorcycle. As the CBC reports, the accident resulted in the motorcycle hanging from a traffic light above an intersection. Never seen anything like this. It's like seeing a movie, said a witness. I was looking down, and then I looked up, and the motorcycle was above. Kind of crazy. Motorcyclist is said to have suffered serious but non-life-threatening injuries. Car driver was uninjured. This has been bad news over happy music, and always watch out for our riders.
0: 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Here's Ned Reynolds.
2: Mike the Intern, Ned Reynolds in the studio. Back to work. It's Monday. Both of us talking about our weekends reminded me of the Missouri State Bears. How was their weekend?
3: Well, pretty good because they had a three-game series with Kennesaw State to end the regular season. Won two of the three. Did lose on Saturday 12-6, but hey, that's all right. The Bears were comfortably into the conference tournament. So they stay, they being the Bears, they stay in Kennesaw, Georgia, and that's because that's where the tournament's being played this year. So why bother to come home? Next game for the Bears will be Thursday afternoon. Conference USA runs their tournament in pods, and the Bears are in pod three. They are the top team in pod three, and that means they play two games. The first game the Bears will play will be on Thursday afternoon, late in the afternoon, and who do they play? You guessed it, Kennesaw State again, the team they just got through playing. That's the way the pairings work. And the Bears will play a second game on Friday against Dallas Baptist. Now, how they do in those games depends on whether or not they advance to the semifinals. You don't do well, then you're out. If they get to the semifinals, in my opinion, they will get into the NCAA tournament. Is it all dependent on that? Well, the NCAA has a funny way of picking their teams, but it would certainly do the Bears well to win a couple of games and get into those semifinals. So we'll see what happens. They have plenty of time to get rested up and ready to go.
2: When was the last time they went to the NCAA tournament?
3: They were in the tournament back, I think 3 years ago was the last time, played in the Oklahoma State region and got to a semifinal game against Oklahoma State. And they get this, Mike, had a 12-0.
2: Oh, don't.
3: 12-0.
2: Go no further.
3: 12-0.
2: Horrible.
3: Bears led 12-0 and lost the game in the highest scoring NCAA game in history, 29-15. Got to have pitching.
2: So as we sit here this morning, there is a young man that is a little bit richer after playing some golf this weekend.
3: This is his biggest purse, and you're making a reference to Aaron Rye, who won the PGA National Championship yesterday, and it took nerves of steel to get through this tournament, folks. He finishes with a 9-under par. That's for all four rounds. The Aronimink course outside of Philadelphia was very, very difficult. Now, who is Aaron Rye? Well, he plays on the PGA Tour. He's of Asian Indian descent, and he represents Great Britain. But he lives in Jacksonville, Florida. That's how international these golfers are. And indeed, Rye, who is a popular guy on the tour, 31 years old, did win it. Broke away from the pack. When they teed off yesterday for the final round, there were 10 players within three strokes. And they had, during the course of the action, about four different leaders. But it was Aaron Rye down the stretch who got tough on the back nine and comes away with the win and the $3,690,000 first prize.
2: A lot of money, man. Basketball.

0: last night. Pretty crazy finish. Didn't look like Detroit was really in that one, huh?
1: This one is wacko. Of course, the game was in Detroit.
0: Yeah, I know.
1: And the Detroit Pistons were the favored team in this competition, and they certainly did not look like it. Cleveland Cavaliers go to Detroit, win Game 7, and they didn't just win it. They demolished the Detroit Pistons 125-94. There were four players with 20 points or more. Donovan Mitchell had 26 for the Cavaliers. But, hey, that's an explosion. Now, the Cavs are a good team. Who will they play next? The New York Knicks, and that will be for the NBA Eastern Championship and the right to go to the finals. Are the Knicks a better team than the Cavaliers? Yes, they are. But anything can happen. It is the NBA, and these are professional athletes.
0: Yeah, if they're putting up 20 plus in the game, hopefully they can save some for down the road. And stay right there and save some for down our road. We got sports left to talk about, and I'll see you in a few.
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industry. You're gonna take on the world someday. You got blood on your face, a big disgrace, waving your banner all over the place. We're

Queen on Springfield's Pure Classic Rock, 104.7 The Cave. We will rock you. We are the champions. Good morning, Mike, the intern. 6:30 at 73 in time for Morning Spin, brought to you by Kilroy's in Branson. If you're going to the lake for Memorial Day weekend, make sure and take some time and go to Kilroy's, man. They got some really cool classic rock tees this week. We're celebrating the 50th anniversary of the 9th studio album from the Steve Miller Band, released May 15th, 1976 on Capitol. Fly Like an Eagle. Huge. Huge record for the Steve Miller Band. I think it's 4 times platinum. Huge. Just incredible. And what's interesting about this record is that, or at least the song that I'm about to play for you, is that he and the band have been playing it for about 3 years. Up until the point where they recorded it and put it out in 76, which if you hear the early versions, which are out there in 73, the specific one I'm talking about, the first time they played it was at the New York City's Felt Forum with the Marshall Tucker Band, Buddy Guy, and Junior Wells. That is one hell of a bill. A little bit more of a bluesy feel than the funk inspired. You could tell because, you know, by 76, music was definitely getting a lot of funk and disco was going and all that stuff. So that kind of factors into what ended up being the song. But the early version is definitely cool. You should check it out. And there's a really cool, I mean, it's like 15, 20 minutes of jam in it. So definitely check that out. But either way, it's the title track, Fly Like an Eagle on vinyl on 104.7 The Cave.

0: 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I'm Mike the Intern. 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

Pat Benatar and Neil Duraldo on Springfield's Pure Classic Rock, 104.7 The Cave. They will be back out on the road this year and kick things off with Bryan Adams in, I believe, St. Louis, July 24th. Then they go to Wichita, July 25th. And they're in Thackerville on July 26th. So Bryan Adams, Pat Benatar, and Neil Duraldo. 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I'm Mike the Intern. Good morning. 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
5: Another windy day and could see some thunderstorms. A high of 84. 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

0: you ever think you'd get a chance to see Roger Miller, Joan Baez, Ray Charles, Donovan, Petula Clark, The Byrds, The Lovin' Spoonful, Ike and Tina Turner, The Modern Folk Quartet, The Ronettes, Bo Diddley, and special guest star David the Man from Uncle McCallum on one show?
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104.7, the KFS Springfield's Pure Classic Rock. This next artist is going to be releasing a live album with his band, The Who, May 29th, called Live at Eden Project. Take a listen. Taken up a live show. They were recorded at Cornwall's Eden Project July 2023. It was when they were backed by the Heart of England Philharmonic Orchestra. It comes out on May 29th. It's Pete Townsend on 104.7 The Cave.

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1: Last week, the Kansas City Chiefs, along with the rest of the NFL, announced their upcoming season schedule. Kansas City Chiefs will kick off their season at home against the Denver Broncos for Monday Night Football on September 14th. They're at home week two against the Indianapolis Colts for Sunday Night Football. That's two primetime games back-to-back. Then they head out on the road to go face the Dolphins, then the Raiders, then they get a bye week. So very early bye week this year, and that's a little tough for these guys, especially since that season starts to add up. We're back at home week six against the LA Chargers, then we head back out on the road to face the Seahawks, and then we face the Broncos for the second game early November. That's pretty interesting that we're going to face those guys that early in the season. We're at home against the Jets. We go to Atlanta to face the Falcons. We're back home to face the Cardinals before Thanksgiving. And then on Thanksgiving, we go to Buffalo to face off with the Bills for Thursday Night Football. That's a primetime game, and that will be like a playoff game. Then we go to L.A. to face the Chargers again. We're in Cincinnati to face the Bengals. Then the Patriots at home for Monday Night Football, day after my birthday. And then we're at home to face off with the 49ers on the 27th of December. Last game of the season is going to be against the Chargers. That is TBD. It could be a Saturday or Sunday game, depending on how the seasons go. And same thing could be said for Week 18. So normally, going into the year, they only do the to be determined for the last game. Now it's the last two games of the year, and those are both against divisional opponents. So stay tuned. It's going to be one hell of a year. Those are your keys to the kingdom. 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

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Tom Sawyer, good morning. Mike the Intern, 727. It's 73 in time for a morning spin. 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If you're going to the lake this weekend, make sure and stop in at Kilroy's and grab yourself some classic rock tees. This week, we are celebrating the 50th anniversary of Fly Like an Eagle from the Steve Miller Band. We are to the third track, because technically the first song and the second song are the same thing, but they separate them, whatever. But this is technically the second track. And it was actually written by Steve Miller. It was written by a man named Steve McCarty, who worked with Steve Miller in the middle of the 70s. And this was the only song that was written by him that he kept the solo publishing rights because of the way it was written. He felt that it was channeled one morning as he awoke and thought the song demonstrated his great concern for the environment. It's called Wild Mountain Honey on vinyl on 104.7 The Cave.

0: 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I'm Mike the Intern. Good morning. Got Guitar Hero Worship coming up next after Aerosmith on 104.7 The Cave.
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Sticks on Springfield's Pure Classic Rock, 104.7 The Cave, Blue Collar Man, 750, it's 73. I'm Mike the Intern. Good morning. Time for Guitar Hero Worship. The way this works, I'm going to play part of a song on my guitar. 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
0: Rainy start to the day. Could see some more sun peeking through today, and it's got another chance for thunderstorms later on down the road. High of 81. I'm Mike the Intern. Good morning. 7:55 right now. It is 73. We're playing Guitar Hero Worship. Let me play the song one more time for you.

0: 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We're playing Guitar Hero Worship. What is the name of the song?
1: Jack and Diane, John Cougar Mellencamp.
0: You're right on the money, man. 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
0: Love it, bud. Thanks for having the Cave on this morning. 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

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In addition to selling a fragrance that he used for years and years and years, they're also creating a watch to remember him. It's called Split, and it is a pretty nice little black watch with the purple accents, you know, like the Black Sabbath covers. 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This thing looks really nice and is pretty badass, but I don't have $2,000 to spend on a watch. I'm like the intern at Supertramp on 104.7 The Cave.

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1: Ned Reynolds, Mike the intern, back in the studio Monday morning. Pretty big series against Cardinals and Royals this weekend. And, you know, I as a Royals fan, it's a perfect example of where these teams are right now. Royals are losing games they should win, and the Cardinals just seem to be figuring it out.
2: That's a very good assessment, and that's exactly right. They are in different positions from what anybody thought they would be. Now, the Cardinals and Royals will play again. They'll play in Kansas City, I think, in the latter part of July. Early August. I'll check the schedule. But this was the first of their meetings, a three-game series at Busch Stadium, and the Cardinals win 2-3. But they couldn't do anything yesterday with Steven Kolick and two relievers. Kolick went 6 1/3 innings, pitched shutout baseball, and then the two relievers who came in were able to stop anything that St. Louis had to offer, which was nothing because the Cardinals couldn't score. The final was 2-0. Kansas City gets the win. Salvi Perez had both RBIs. And I'll tell you what is a microcosm of this game. Kansas City had a number of opportunities in this game to really put it away and put a thumping on the Cardinals. Couldn't do it. Nope. They either hit into double plays or struck out or did something, and there is the problem with this team. They aren't together. Their lineup doesn't really mesh the way it should be, and the Cardinals have been meshing until yesterday. Anyway, the final was 2-0. The Royals get the win. Now, the Cardinals are idle today, but the Royals are home. They play the Boston Red Sox. Springfield Cardinals got belted 9-3 by the Tulsa Drillers.
1: Like I said, it's a perfect example of the Royals' season so far in games they should have definitely won. They would have a completely different record if they could just figure it out, and I do not know what is going on in Kauffman or just in their heads. Indy 500 yesterday, pretty exciting race.
2: This was the qualifying, and the qualifying was all done on one day. Now, it's usually done on two, but Saturday's session was rained out in Indianapolis, so they had all of the qualifying yesterday. That means that each driver, each of the 33 possible drivers. Actually, there are more than that because the field will be 33. They had to cut it down. Anyway, the defending champion from the 500, defending champion Alex Palou, gets the pole position at 232 miles an hour. Now, you think about that. Palou is on the front row with Alexander Rossi, who is a former winner, and David Malukas. Anyway, it looks like a great field. The 232 miles an hour gets the pole, and Palou is the defending champion. Now, here's an interesting little note. Catherine Legg, who will be the only female in the 500 this year, she's out of Great Britain, did qualify for the 500. She's going to attempt both of them. At first thought was that nobody's going to try to run the doubleheader this year, the Coke 600 in Charlotte, about 2 or 3 hours after Indy ends. But she's going to give it a try. 45-year-old veteran driver from England. And she said, somebody asked her, why are you going to try both of them? And her answer was, why not?
1: Yeah.
2: It's there.
1: Making the trip. Speaking of trips, over the weekend, NASCAR had their All-Star race. And do they still get a pretty big paycheck for this one if they win it?
2: Oh heavens, yes. Yes, yes. That's a big deal because it's a non-points race. This is not a cup event. It's a special event they throw in there, the All-Star race. They ran it in Dover, Delaware this year. And Denny Hamlin gets the win. He just does hold off the Bass Pro Shops car, Chase Briscoe. And it was a great competition. And yeah, big payday for the drivers. That's why they're there. But it is Chase Hamlin, I beg your pardon, Denny Hamlin, who gets the victory over Chase Briscoe.
1: Have a great Monday, and I will see you tomorrow.
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Hey, I'm Mike, the intern of 104.7 The Cave. 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
14: 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I'm Mike the Intern. Good morning. It's time for the 3 Degrees of Mike the Intern. The way this works, I'm going to play three songs by three different bands that all have something in common. First person to tell me what that is, 417-863-7104 is going to win $20 to Las Casuelas in Marshfield or Ozark. 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

0: George Thorogood on Springfield's Pure Classic Rock, 104.7 The Cave. So what do Thorogood and the Kinks have in common? Are those songs they played? You got 4 minutes to figure out. The 3 degrees of Mike the Intern for your chance to win $20 to Las Casuelas in Marshfield or Ozark. Either way, I'm going to tell you the answer next on 104.7 The Cave. 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When it comes to my kids, unfortunate for them, I do. Hey, I'm Mike the Intern with 104.7 The Cave. A couple weeks ago, came home, my toilet wasn't working like it should. I did everything I could. I got a snake in there, I did the plunging thing, nothing was unclogging it. And I was like, there has got to be something going on with this thing. And that's when I found out my youngest tried to flush a toy down the toilet. 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I called the professionals, United Plumbing, 417-891-9777. They were at my house the very next morning. 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

0: 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I'm Mike, the intern. Up next, an artist who is doing a little bit of a residency in New York this year, but promises to be back out on the road in a broader sense next year. 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
0: Windy today and could see some thunderstorms, a high of 84. I'm Mike, the intern. Good morning. Thank you so much for waking up with me today. This next band is going to be doing a residency at Madison Square Garden in July in New York City. Then they go to Ireland and London in September. But he promises that they will be expanding this tour into next year. It's Bon Jovi on 104.7 The Cave.

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1: Hey, gang, the baseball season is into the championship run, and Missouri State will play Thursday afternoon in Pod 3 of the Conference USA Tournament. Bears will again, they will again play Kennesaw State on Thursday afternoon and then Dallas Baptist on Friday. Two games in the pod. If the Bears do well, they go to the semifinals this weekend. Second prize in golf's Grand Slam, the PGA National title, has gone to Aaron Rye, who broke away from a packed field and wins at 9-under par and three shots in front of runner-up John Rahm. On the baseball scene, the Royals salvaged Sunday's matchup with the Cardinals, taking a 2-0 decision. Stephen Kolick fired 6 1/3 innings of shutout ball. Salvi Perez.

0: First four games in their series with Tulsa have been dropped, the final two, including a 9-3 belting yesterday. Springfield is 16-23 on the season. All this week, the high school baseball teams in Missouri will be involved with district playoffs. That'll be followed by the sectionals next week, and then the Missouri Championship Week, which begins June the 1st down in Ozark in Christian County. One game in the NBA playoffs last night, Cleveland Cavaliers have won the right to challenge the New York Knicks for the East title later this week. The Cavs absolutely demolished the favored Detroit Pistons in Detroit, 125-94. Donovan Mitchell had 26 points for the Cleveland Cavaliers. The winner's positions for the 33-car field at the Indianapolis 500 were determined and qualified yesterday. Pole position goes to the defending 500 champion, Alex Palou, at 232.5 miles an hour. And Denny Hamlin won the NASCAR All-Star Race at Dover, Delaware. And for the Cave, that's sports. I'm Ned Reynolds. Make this a trophy-winning week.
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0: There goes another love song on Springfield's Pure Classic Rock, 104.7 The Cave. I'm Mike the Intern. I'm next to band who just released some new music, but unfortunately for us, are not coming anywhere near the United States this year. They're pretty much in Europe for the remainder of the year. Let's hope that changes. We'll get to them next on 104.7 The Cave. Hey, Kingdom, I'm Mike the Intern. 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

0: 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We still have a few short weeks left of that contest with Meryl Steele. 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We'll pick the winners on Friday. I'm Mike the Intern. 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
0: Windy today and a chance for thunderstorms. A high of 84. I'm Mike the Intern, and that's all the time I've got. Joe Weston is in next to get through the rest of your workday. I leave you with Joan Jett and the Blackhearts on 104.7 The Cave.

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0: All right, you're going to have to give me a minute. I took the weekend off. Unusual for me. I'm usually a 7 day a week sort of guy around here, but nope, took the weekend off. So we'll just get back into this thing slowly on this Monday. That was Bob Seger. Erst Drudd on 104.7 The Cave, Springfield's pure classic rock. I do feel rested, though, which is good. Feels nice. Tom Petty coming up in 10 minutes. Between the Grooves, Lynyrd Skynyrd next.
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Skinner, Simple Man, 104.7 The Cave, Springfield's pure classic rock. I'm Uncle Joe Weston. It is time to go between the grooves. Today we're doing Even the Losers by Tom Petty, released in July of 1980, recorded in 79, written by Tom Petty, produced by Tom Petty and Jimmy Iovine. And silly enough, there's not, we've gotten so meta with list that Rolling Stone even has a list of the best songs by an artist, and this one ranks number 19th. If you counting out your Tom Petty songs, it should be, you know, somewhere around the 19th part. The song was written by Tom Petty about a night that he spent with the lady that he had a big crush on in high school, and then after he left high school and came back to town, she suddenly thought, "Oh, you're Tom Petty." But it was just kind of a one-night thing, so he wrote this song, Even the Losers. Here it is, Between the Grooves on 104.7 The Cave.

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0: what he's talking about there. We know what he's trying to say. Bruce Springsteen, Dancing in the Dark, 104.7 The Cave, Springfield's pure classic rock. Mike, the intern, does the morning spin each weekday morning, 6:30 and 7:30. Mike brings a piece of vinyl from his collection, and he puts it on the Cave turntable and spins it for you. It's brought to you by Kilroy's. They're down in Branson. They have the best selection of classic rock t-shirts. You maybe went to a concert back in the 70s and you loved that t-shirt. Well, you might be able to find something similar at Kilroy's because they have just a fantastic selection, especially those hard to find bands. Six pack of pure classic rock coming up next. It begins with Led Zeppelin.
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10: I'm meteorologist Laura Lockwood, and here's your Around the Ozarks forecast this hour. Daytime highs approaching 84 today under overcast skies with thunderstorms likely. Southerly winds 10 to 20 miles per hour. Partly cloudy skies tonight. Slight chance for rain. Lows around 70. Currently 75.
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0: Billy Squire, My Kind of Lover, 104.7 The Cave, Springfield's pure classic rock. I'm Uncle Joe Weston, and it's time to talk about some things that happened on this day and celebrate some birthdays. Sad one today. A couple of sad ones. First of all, 1980, 23-year-old Ian Curtis of Joy Division, he took his own life. And on this day, in 2017, Chris Cornell took his life at the age of 52. I mean, that's talking about how time gets away from you. That's been 9 years ago. Birthdays today, Perry Como, Albert Hammond, not Albert Hammond Jr., but his father, Mark Mothersbaugh of Devo, George Strait, Reckless Eric, and Enigma all have birthdays today. Six-pack of pure classic rock coming up. I got the great Lou Reed and Thin Lizzy next.
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The boys, they're back in town. Thin Lizzy, I'm 104.7 The Cave, Springfield's pure classic rock. I'm Uncle Joe Weston. Here's my Facebook question for the week. I'm looking for your favorite songs by the band The Who. Tell me what they are. My Facebook page, Joe Weston, or The Cave Facebook page. I'll count down your top 10 Saturday right here on this very radio station during the Vinyl Club show brought to you by Stick It In Your Ear. So start thinking about those Who songs. Tell me what they are. And again, I'll have that top 10 list for you Saturday. Here's Lou Reed. Let's take a walk on the wild side on 104.7 The Cave.

hitchhiked her way across USA. Plucked her eyebrows on the way, shaved her legs, and then he was a she. She says, hey babe, take a walk on the wild side.

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A hustle here and a hustle there. New York City is the place where they said, hey babe, take a walk on the wild side.

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0: 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Joe Weston got a good yearbook for you coming up. 46 years ago, back in 1980. Music from Cheap Trick, Journey, and The Pretenders, all in the first set. It's coming up in a few minutes, and it's brought to you by Biker Wear Wholesale at 504 West Kearney Street. Before that, I have a six-pack of pure classic rock. Starts next with Pink Floyd.
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8: I'm meteorologist Laura Lockwood, and here's your Around the Ozarks forecast to this hour. Chance for storms today, otherwise overcast skies. Daytime highs approaching 78. South winds 10 to 20 miles per hour. Partly cloudy skies tonight, slight chance for rain, 70. Currently, it's 79 degrees.
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0: 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Before that, Journey, Walks Like a Lady, and The Pretenders, The Weight, kicked off the set. 1980 in her yearbook today on 104.7 The Cave. I'm Joe Weston. Coming up, I've got music planned for you from 1980. 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

There are two mainstays in that band, Glenn Tilbrook and Chris Difford, and they're still together and touring, and they'll be around this summer. They're actually doing a show with Adam Ant, the English Beat, and Haircut 100 up in St. Louis this summer. Should be a great show. They're Squeeze, and that's what they sounded like in 1980, pulling muscles from the shell in 104.7 The Cave. 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
1: What Billy Joel sounded like 46 years ago, back in 1980, it's still rock and roll. 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
8: I'm meteorologist Laura Lockwood, and here's your Around the Ozarks forecast to this hour. Chance for storms this afternoon, otherwise overcast skies. Highs around 79. Southerly winds 10 to 20 miles per hour. Partly cloudy skies tonight. Slight chance for rain. Lows dip down to about 70. Right now, it's 81 degrees.

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0: No way, man. I always answer the phone.
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0: Yeah, I do.
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0: Who's this?
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0: Well, what's going on, Joe?
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0: I don't know. You called me.
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0: Pete Townsend, Let My Love Open the Door, 104.7 The Cave, Springfield's Pure Classy Rock, shining a spotlight on Pete's band, The Who. This week on the Vinyl Club Show, I'm looking for your favorite songs by that band. Tell me what they are on my Facebook page. Joe Weston, if you want to vote for that song, I'm down with that. If you want to put Let My Love Open the Door, go ahead, throw it on there. I'll count it down. Queen coming up in about 10 minutes. Blue Oyster Cult's next.
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some other stuff going on. 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It is Peter Gabriel. It's coming up in a few minutes. It's brought to you by Stick It In Your Ear. You want to hang around for it between here and there. Twisted Sister, Led Zeppelin, and this one from Queen, Keep Yourself Alive. 104.7 The Cave.

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0: That's it. My 145 at 145 from Peter Gabriel right here on 104.7 The Cave. It is Shuck the Monkey. That song came out September 10th, 1982. It's hard to believe that song, 44 years old now. It came out on Charisma Geffen Records. Peter Gabriel wrote the song. It was produced by David Lord and Peter Gabriel, and it was a big hit for him. 29 in the Billboard Hot 100. A lot of airplay in MTV. And it's brought to you by Stick It In Your Ear. They're downtown on Walnut Street. The best selection of new and used vinyl. 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
12: I'm meteorologist Laura Lockwood, and here's your Around the Ozarks forecast to this hour. Overcast this afternoon with thunderstorms likely. High of 82. South winds 10 to 20 miles per hour. Chance of thunderstorms tonight. Lows level off around 70. Partly cloudy. Right now, 82. Right now!

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0: Off the Joshua Tree, U2, With or Without You, 104.7 The Cave. We're Springfield's pure classic rock. I'm Uncle Joe Weston. Thanks so much for hanging out with me. I got music from Peter Gabriel. Not Peter Gabriel. I did that last hour. We're going to do some Bruce Springsteen. How about that in 10 minutes? And Rush next.
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0: Tom Petty, You Wreck Me on 104.7 The Cave. You know, we're Springfield's pure classic rock. I'm Joe Weston, and I've become a Chiefs fan since I started working here. I'll be honest with you, not a Chiefs fan. But since I started working here, since I came back, and we carry the Chiefs all the time, yeah, now a Chiefs fan. And I love listening to The Keys to the Kingdom each weekday morning with Mike the Intern, 7:15. Don't call me a bandwagoner either, okay? 7:15. Mike does The Keys to the Kingdom, tells you what's going on with the Kansas City Chiefs. 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I'm done. Jay's next. He's a New Orleans Saints fan. I'll leave you with a six-pack of pure classic rock. 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
6: I'm meteorologist Laura Lockwood, and here's your Around the Ozarks forecast to this hour. Overcast this afternoon with thunderstorms likely. High of 82. South winds 10 to 20 miles per hour. Chance of thunderstorms tonight. Lows level off around 70. Partly cloudy. Right now, 82.

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0: John Cafferty on the dark side. 104.7 The K. What's going on? Jay Stevens kind of checking in on the party. Voice a little fried from a lot of rock and roll activity this weekend, but we're going to get through it. Billy Idol on the way next.
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0: Hey, this is Jimmy with Delta Roofing. This winter and spring, we've had the normal crazy weather patterns for Southwest Missouri. One day it's almost 80 degrees, and a few days later, it's in the teens. Not only is it rough on us individually, but it's also really rough on your flat roof. 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

0: 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I mean, the economy's so bad. 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
13: I'm meteorologist Laura Lockwood, and here's your Around the Ozarks forecast this hour. Thunderstorms likely this afternoon. Otherwise, cloudy skies expected. Highs around 84. Winds out of the south, 10 to 20 miles per hour. Partly cloudy skies tonight. Chance for storms, 70. Currently, it's 82 degrees.
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0: am shocked. I mean, I am shocked. 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I am appalled.
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0: 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Stick around the top of the hour. We got traffic jams coming up. I'll play 8 rocking songs in a row to get you home right here on The Cave.
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0: We all make it to Branson at some point. 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
13: I'm meteorologist Laura Lockwood, and here's your Around the Ozarks forecast to this hour. Partly cloudy tonight with a slight chance for storms. Lows around 70, winds out of the south, 10 to 20 miles per hour. Cloudy skies tomorrow, thunderstorms likely. High temperatures reach up to 77. Currently, it's 84 degrees.
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10: I'm meteorologist Laura Lockwood, and here's your Around the Ozarks forecast to this hour. Partly cloudy tonight with a slight chance for storms. Lows around 70, winds out of the south, 10 to 20 miles per hour. Cloudy skies tomorrow, thunderstorms likely. High temperatures reach up to 77. Right now, 84.
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9: I'm meteorologist Laura Lockwood, and here's your Around the Ozarks forecast to this hour. Partly cloudy tonight with a slight chance for storms. Lows around 70, winds out of the south 10 to 20 miles per hour. Cloudy skies tomorrow, thunderstorms likely. High temperatures reach up to 77. Right now, 84.
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